around in 1920 to the 1970s. A shame with some pool. 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

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They have a lot of love for every living creature. 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They be moving in schools, but everyone's a teacher.

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1: Yo, you must have did see a pretty coffin where you like. 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
1: Is that the honest truth, dear?
0: Oh, I swear by my life, I kept a singing.

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0: Oh, honey, he's all right. 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
1: Catastrophe. A sweet, sweet catastrophe. 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

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Cause it's a free for all, free for all, free for all. It's a free for all, you and me. I'll walk through the world with your name on my tongue and your picture etched

What in the devil is that on your answering machine? This is Mr. Abram X.

that what you think and what you feel comes close at all to what is real. Blow your harmonica, son.